0: Statler?
1: Yeah, what?
0: Is that it?
1: Yes, it's over. How'd you like it?
0: I don't know. I slept through the whole thing.
1: Well, you didn't miss much.

0: 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Questa è Radio Animati, un mondo di sigle TV.
1: We hope you enjoyed the show, folks. And now, a word from our cast. Dave?
2: Thanks a lot for being with us, folks. We hope we've brought you some fun.
1: Theodore?
3: Yeah, I'll say.
1: Simon? Thank you very much, ladies and gentlemen, boys and girls. And Clyde Karashkov.
4: Fellow scientists, I hope you have enjoyed this record. That's rare for rare and chord for chord record. I would like to invent a few brief words on how I invented the recording industry. Many years ago, when I was I was looking for something new, a valentine, so to speak, for the human race. And I set upon the idea to find a means to bring joy and gladness, fun and happiness,

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1: Mayo, Popeye.
0: Where's me spinach?
1: Mayo, Mayo, Popeye, but you're eating too much spinach.
0: Well, blow me down.
1: Is that right, Popeye? Eat all this spinach to make those big muscles?
0: Nah, tain't so. I am what I am on account of I eats me spinach. Oh, I'm Popeye the Sailor Man. Popeye the Sailor Man. Now I am what I am, and that's all what I am. I'm Popeye the Sailor Man. Now I'm one of kazookas, what hates all palookas, what ain't on the ups and swear. Boy, I bips them and buffs them and always outruffs them, but none of them gets nowhere. Now if anyone dares to risk my fist, it's buff and it's wham, understand? So keep good behavior, it's your one lifesaver with Popeye the Sailor Man. Oh, I'm Popeye the Sailor Man. Popeye the Sailor Man. Boy, I am what I am, and that's all what I am. I'm Popeye the Sailor Man.

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2: Cause I'm having a good time.